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0: 10, girl, you a 10. 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

0: Night edition, man. Just like that, we basically made it to the weekend once again. Summertime is just flying by. Make sure you're doing everything you said you was gonna do this summer, because we finally here, man, and it's just now heating up. We got concerts on the way, and of course I'm hooking you up on my show tonight. I got a pair of tickets for you to go see Earl the Sweatshirt, and I got a pair of tickets for you to go to that Cincinnati Music Festival, and a whole bunch more. And of course, yes, you win anything tonight, you automatically gonna be qualified for that month of free gas. That's what everybody asking about. That's what everybody want. That's the grand prize. So you just gotta test your luck. So you gonna win two things when you win them tickets. You automatically gonna be qualified also. But you can reach me on social media platforms at Ladies Love Lonnie. And don't forget, you can always hit me up 614-821-1075 if you want to leave me a message, a shout out, whatever. Then I'm going to answer them phones for you. All right? Just stay tapped in. You already know what it is. Playing some of your favorite hits. And DJ Mr. King got that 9 o'clock takeover mix. But coming up in the next 30 minutes, we starting off with some tickets.
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Slang. 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Inside 107 days of summer, it's the king of the city at Ladies Love. Lonnie, you listening to L3 at Nights on this Thursday night, man. And I know a lot of y'all be asking me, how do you get qualified for that month of free gas? 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

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Deep. Play with gang tonight, her face going on the tee. 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

0: L3 at night on this Thursday night. One day away until the weekend. One day away until Feel Good Friday. But Feel Good Friday actually came early because I'm making somebody feel good today. Right now, to be exact, I'll be looking for caller number 7 because I got a pair of tickets for them to go see Earl the Sweatshirt when he comes to the city later this year. And they're going to be qualified for a month of free gas. Caller number 7, who is this?
1: Denaya.
0: Congratulations, you're going to see Earl the Sweatshirt at Kimball Live November 2nd.
1: Look at God, look at God.
0: And you qualified for that grand prize that everybody been wanting, a month of free gas.
1: Great. I got that free damn gas. I got to travel from Delaware all the way back to Columbus for work. I need that gas, baby.
0: Yeah, congrats to you. I just need you to do one thing. Tell the city your favorite radio station that just hooked you up.
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0: That's right. And don't forget, coming up, I got tickets to the Cincinnati Music Festival where you can also be qualified for that month of free gas. I'm looking for caller number 7. Once again, hit me up, 614-821-1075.
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6: Mm-hmm.

Yeah. You see that? Shake that. You know what I'm saying? You know. Yeah. Me like it. You know what I'm saying? Let's go.

0: UNY. But I told y'all, I got more tickets for y'all to the Cincinnati Music Festival. Y'all really want them tickets. Y'all was blowing me up for those. But I got my winner. Who is this?
1: This is Mark.
0: Congratulations to you. You going down 71 South later this month to see Mary J. Blige, Nelly, Trey Songz, Charlie Wilson, and a bunch of other legends perform at that Cincinnati Music Festival. And not just one day, it's 2 days. So get ready to spend the weekend, July 23rd through the 25th. But I ain't even tell you, you also qualify for the grand prize of a month of free gas. You can't beat that. You got tickets and you qualify for gas? Oh my God.
2: Hey, y'all feeling awesome. Thank you so much.
0: You got to tell the people your favorite radio station that hooked you up.
1: 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I'm taking my beautiful wife. Our anniversary is the 28th of this month, too, so let's go.
0: Yeah, that's what I like to hear, man. Check this out. If you ain't win, guess what? I got more tickets tomorrow for Earl the Sweatshirt and Cincinnati Music Festival.

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0: I'm like, come and put that on me. 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
1: It went down yesterday as an Ohio legendary group finally got their flowers and got their names on the Hollywood Walk of Fame. I'm going to tell you who that is coming up in less than 10 minutes. But right here is Tim's with Rain Dance.
2: Let's get the party started. 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That's when I knew that your heart was starring. 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

0: That's the number one Shazam song in Columbus right now. That's Phoenix flexing Rubbers right here on Power 107.5. Columbus is number one for hip-hop and R&B. Inside 107 Days of Summer, it's your girlfriend's favorite at Ladies Love Lonnie. Shouts out to my third shift gang. Everybody at work that got me turned up, man. You know I appreciate that so much. It's L3 at Nights on this Thursday night, man. I want to give a big shout out to Bone Thugs and Harmony, Ohio's own. Finally got their flowers with a star on the Hollywood Walk of Fame. Yep, it went down yesterday as the Cleveland group received the 2,851st star on the Hollywood Walk of Fame, cementing a career that spanned 35 years and reshaped how rap sounds today. Yeah, it went down yesterday. They had legends in the building. Radio icon Big Boy hosted the ceremony with Ice-T, Fat Joe, and Xzibit even stepping up to speak. But what I want to point out, something important, and that's what Ice-T had to say, man. He made a point that hit different for a genre that had lost, you know, a lot of its own. Telling the crowd to applaud the fact that all Bone Thugs members are alive, healthy, and there together, as all five members was there to, receive their flowers. Crazy Bone, Lazy Bone, Busy Bone, Wishbone, and Flesh and Bone all got to see that. And I think that's, you know, a dope to see, because most people don't live old enough to get their own flowers. But big shouts out to Bone Thugs and Harmony, and big shouts out to Cleveland, Ohio, because that's exactly where they from. But you can read more about them and this ceremony. It's going to be posted on our website, mycolumbuspower.com.
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3: My 13-year-old daughter is begging me to buy her tickets to see Chris Brown and Usher. Am I wrong for saying she's too young, or should I let her go? Hell no, she can't go.
5: Wait, can't why?
3: 13-year-old going to a Chris Brown and Usher concert? You have lost your mind. Chris Brown is out here hunting on people.
4: That's right.
5: Right.
3: Usher got strippers coming down the pole, and he's feeding women cherries.
5: Right.
3: Huh? Y'all, and we know what cherries represent. I got other concerts your little 13-year-old could be going to. Here we go.
4: Okay.
3: Universe Soul Circuit.
4: Yeah.
3: Bluey's Big Play.
4: Yeah.
3: The Wiggles.
5: She's a little older than that.
3: I don't care. I'll take her. Peppa Pig. Sesame Street Live.
4: There you go.
3: Disney on Ice. Those are the shows you need to take this 13-year-old.
5: Nah.
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1: 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I really need to get away.
0: With everything happening, I think we all are feeling kind of off. 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

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If you got it right, I might got something for you. But if you don't, I'm going to tell you who's coming in the next 10 minutes. And the concert is later this month, and it's a big one. I'm going for sure.

Shiesty and Glorilla Maine right here on Power 107.5, Columbus's number one for hip-hop and R&B inside the 107 days of summer. It's the boy at Ladies Love, Lonnie. Welcome back to L3 at Night. I'm in a good mood because the weekend is here, and hopefully you should be in a good mood too. And we're about 2 weeks away to the next concert. You know, I'm a big concert goer. I love going to concerts and just everybody singing the same songs and just dressed up and having a good time. I love to see that. And it's going down 2 weeks from today. Nationwide Arena will never be the same because we get to see the GOAT, the greatest rapper alive, Lil Wayne, perform as he performed 20 plus years of the Carter Classic. You got 2 weeks, man. Get your tickets ASAP because it's going down. He bringing 2 Chainz with him. You know, that's going to be a sold-out show. And Lil Wayne said he not missing no more dates on his concert, so you ain't got to worry about that. And that's my birthday, so come celebrate my birthday with me. And, of course, I'm going to have a birthday party that night, so it's going to be lit. It's going to be people from out of town coming into town. And you get to see both GOATs, Lil Wayne, and you get to see me, myself. So that's our next concert. If you need a full list of when the exact concerts are coming up, we got it posted on our website, mycolumbuspower.com. And you never know, I might have some last-minute tickets. I don't know. Download that Power Mobile app so you can get the notification.

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0: 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Inside 107 days of summer, it's the GOAT at Ladies Love. Lonnie, don't forget, I'm up out of here at midnight, which means this is my last hour. At the top of the hour, I'm up out of here, and I can't wait to get in the whip, because I'm playing that Future, that drop at midnight. I know all my Future fans is really waiting on that. The real me is going to be Future Hendrix's 10th studio album and his first album since that We Don't Trust You and that We Still Don't Trust You that dropped 2024, that sparked that beef between Kendrick Lamar and Drake and J. Cole. Yeah, Future was being messy in that. But that album was great and did go number one. So hopefully this album, The Real Me, tops that album, which it should, because, you know, Future got a new look. He gave us the album cover finally to that album yesterday. It's just a picture of him with his new hairdo. He's blonde, and maybe he really is going to give us the real him. And he gave us a track list. It looked like he's going to have 22 songs on the album. Of course, we don't know the features yet, because I notice artists, they don't really promote the features anymore because they want people to listen to the songs first instead of, you know, you see a feature with Drake, you gonna go to that song first when they want you to just listen to the album from top to bottom. So we just gotta find out the features when it come out tonight. But I can't wait, man. We, you know, the streets love Future. And of course, we're going to be playing the top songs off that album for you starting tomorrow and for the rest of the weekend. But yep, I'm staying up till midnight. It's a holiday. The real me, Future, better come with it.
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0: Hey, shout out to all the young men over there at my brother's Keepers. They pulled up on us at the studio last week, and they still be tapped in, man, on social media and listening to my show. I appreciate that. Shouts out to y'all. I'm going to see y'all again soon.
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0: 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It's your girlfriend's favorite, the GOAT, the biggest in the city at Ladies Love Lonnie, and that is my time tonight on L3 at Nights on this Friday Eve, a.k.a. Thursday Night Edition. I appreciate everybody that had me turned up tonight. I'm right back on air tomorrow for my favorite day of the week, Feel Good Friday. And of course, I'm going to have more tickets for you to go see Earl the Sweatshirt. I'm going to have more tickets for you to go to that Cincinnati Music Festival. If you want to tap in on my show, you can tap in with my brother DJ Nails from 10 a.m. to 3 p.m. He got more tickets for y'all. He got Rally gift card. He got Ohio State Fair tickets. He got Cincinnati Music Festival tickets. And you never know what else he got. And remember, no matter what you win, you get qualified for that month of free gas. I'm out of here. Always remember, a sleeper gets nothing but a dream. Follow me on Instagram at Ladies Love Lonnie. I love y'all, Columbus. I'm about to go bump that new Future, the real me. We're going to talk about it tomorrow, so make sure you tap in with that. Good night.
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You tapped in with your favorite baby Babs. Speaking of Jack, your boy coming to Ohio. First class, August 13th at the Andrew J. Brady Music Center. 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Speaking of tickets, my big brother DJ Nails is hooking you up with tickets to the Ohio State Fair. It's going up this July through August.

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Let's talk about it. Hey, inside these 107 days, it is going up. How we're hooking you up with tickets to see your favorite artists, some summer gas, summer cash, and more. I'm talking about tickets to get you flued out to the R&B tour out in Vegas, that Raymond and Brown tour. I know you're trying to go. Power got the hookup for you. Airfare, hotel fare, a pair of tickets for you, your boo, your side piece, your best friend, whoever. It's just one extra ticket, though. You gotta choose. And on top of that, we got some summer spending cash for you to win, too. Yeah, I call it real big. And I got details on how you can win coming up next inside these 107 days.

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0: 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I'm coming back with more of your requests. We got her. We slowing it down a little bit. Ella May, our power artist, up next. What you trying to hear? Hit your favorite baby Babs up now.
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0: 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Ty Dolla $ign, Quavo and Juicy J, Don't Kill the Party on Power 107.5. 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

0: 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It's called Girls. 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Girls, I know some girls that want to have fun. How would you like to go to the Ohio State Fair and have a good time? 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We're hitting you with tickets to experience all the summer vibes and summer fun. 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

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It's the Radio Vixen. Ella will be here on that Do You Still Love Me tour, August 23rd, performing live on that outdoor stage at the Kimba Live. 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
2: I used to think about immature things. 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

No yoga mat, check. 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
4: Never chase bread, chase the vision. Make your word when you say it, be the business. No cap, God am a witness. Success feel better, independent. 9-11 at the Valley Adelaide. Big Master P vibe, no limit. 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

0: Happy Friday. You tapped into the power with your favorite baby Babs, the Radio Vixen. I got details on how you can win really, really big inside these 107 days of summer. I'm talking about you getting flued out with a friend to go see Usher Raymond and Chris Brown performing live on that R&B tour out in Vegas. Yeah, hotel fare, airfare, some summer spending cash, and a pair of tickets. It's all up for grabs inside these 107 days of summer. Turn us up for details on how you can win right now.
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1: 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We're taking you to Vegas, baby. 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

She'll be alright. 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

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bag it up, bag it up, bag it up, bag it up, bag it up, bag it up, bag it up, bag it up, bag it up, bag it up, bag it up, bag it up, bag it up, bag it up, bag it up, bag it up, bag it up, bag it up, bag it up, bag it up, bag it up, bag it up, bag it up, bag it up, bag it up, bag it up, bag it up, bag it up, bag it up, bag it up, bag it up, bag it up, bag it up, bag it up, bag it up, bag it up, 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
0: And Urban One

They asking for the queen to buy some cameras in here. 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

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Hey, you tapped in to the Friday MVP. These midnight vibes on Power are brought in part to you by your favorite baby dads. Hey, I'm taking your request. Get up with me right now. Send a voice note if you out there getting to that bag on your third shift grind and hustle. Shout out to them Ubers, Lifters, third shifters.

0: drivers. And them Carter drivers, for certain. One thing's for sure, two things for certain. We hooking you up inside these 107 days of summer. And I'm going to need for you to tap in tonight with my little brother L3. That's Ladies Love Lonnie at 9 p.m. Inside his show, he giving one lucky loyal listener a chance to win tickets to see Earl Sweatshirt performing live November the 2nd at the Kimba Live. If you need details, more information, it's all right there inside that One Tap app. Now turn this up. Here got some more details on how you can win real big inside these 107 days of summer. I'm talking about tickets to that Ohio State Fair. That fair kicking off July 29th through August 9th. Turn this up. Here got your chance and details on how to win. Yeah.
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1: It's called Girl Next Door, latest from Machine Gun Kelly and your boy Wiz Khalifa. Machine Gun from right here in Ohio, in case you didn't know. Here's a fun fact. You can Google it. Hey, you tapped inside to these midnight vibes with your favorite baby Babs. It's the Radio Vixens. Hey, I'm in the Power Lounge checking your last minute, last call, shout outs and requests. Shout out to them hustlers, them go-getters. If you're over at Amazon working, putting it in. Shout out to you, baby, if you're on your way to get to that bag and you got me turned up. Inside these 107 days of summer, Power hooking you up in a whole lot of ways. I want you to tap in today, especially if you're trying to win big. With my big brother DJ Nails inside the kickback. He got a $50 gift card, a giveaway for rallies going up today. And how would you like to win some tickets to that Ohio State Fair? 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Turn us up. I got details about it for you right here, right now on Power.
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4: 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Ballin' hard on another hemisphere. Somebody tell them people Mr. Him is

0: 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Happy Friday. 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
3: 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That thing to your fingers. 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

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Told Shredder to pull up. 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

squeezing in him. 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Listen up, boy, you better off eavesdropping.

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0: Man, we'll see you on Monday morning. Morning Hustle in the building. Let's get to it, man. Time for Kyle's message of the day.
1: Emma.
2: Yeah.
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0: Kyle's message of the day today is use your time to make a dime. You got to use your time to make a dime. Meaning, you letting all this time go by and you ain't make no money.
5: Right.
0: You were sitting there for 4 or 5 hours doing nothing. Ain't generate one single penny. Use your time to make a dime. Get out there and research. Maybe I should learn how to do some investment. Maybe I should learn a skill over here. Maybe I could figure out how to get into some real estate. Whatever the case may be, you got to take it upon yourself to use the time that you have to make some money. Now, we all know, you know what I mean? We work a 9 to 5, a lot of people. But what about after 5 o'clock? What about from 5 p.m.? To 9 p.m. What about that time? You could use that to get out here and get active. You understand what I'm saying? The point of it all is we only have a certain amount of time on this planet. So the time that we have to use it to our best ability. So get out there and make some money with it by developing skills, research, and learning how to do different things. Kyle's message of the day today is use your time to make a dime.
1: 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And mine is easy. 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
5: 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Yeah,
1: thank you.
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14: 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In traffic this hour, right now, motorists are stop and go on 161 heading eastbound between 62 and Johnstown and Beach Road. On I-70 west side, westbound between Hilliard Rome and 142, the two left lanes are closed. For construction, Watkins Road is shut down between Spangler and Winchester Pike following an accident that did some damage to the road in the area. A stretch of 315 remains closed between Powell and 23 this month. You can detour 23.

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8: Guess what, y'all? 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We'll give you 10 questions, 60 seconds. Get them all right. You will walk away with that $1,000 for your pocket.
7: So the scenario is you found something that you want. You don't feel like going to get it, so you order it to have it delivered in the comfort of your own home.
8: Yep.
7: But for whatever reason, things went drastically wrong. And we want to hear about it. 866-HUSTLE-8, 866-487-8538. Now, there's other aspects to situations like this, too. You could be at work, and all of a sudden, things are getting delivered to your house.
9: Exactly. And with all these horror stories, is the reason why I don't want my nephew ordering nothing to my house. And then the other day, y'all saw what he did. He tried to sneak an order to my house.
7: How'd he do
8: I'm
7: that?
8: I'm tired of this. Let the boy order.
9: No, no.
7: Tell the people
9: y'all
7: what
9: got
7: he
9: all
7: did.
9: These horror. Dude, the dude gonna try to order some Chick-fil-A and have it delivered at the front of the neighborhood.
8: You said, okay.
9: So that he won't.
8: Hold on.
9: No,
8: in his defense,
9: yes. No,
8: in his defense, I heard you on the phone. You said to him, don't order it to my door.
7: That's right.
8: You said you didn't want nobody coming by the door of the home. So he ordered it to the front of the community. That's actually genius.
7: So are you mad?
9: How'd you read that, Bill?
7: Wait, so what are you mad about? The fact that he ordered the food
9: you
7: in general? Or
8: no.
7: Are you mad he placed the order, or are you mad about it coming to your house?
9: One, I'm mad that you ordered it without me knowing because you are a child.
8: No, because he wanted something.
9: You're 14 years old.
8: Because he wanted something. That's his money. Let him order.
9: And I don't mind, but you're 14.
8: Okay.
9: You have stuff delivered at my house, and I'm not there. They can snatch you up.
8: Ain't nobody trying to snatch
7: That's
8: him
7: a good
8: up.
7: Point. You got to be careful
9: Come
7: with
9: on.
7: Kids.
9: Come on.
8: Where they
9: and
8: going
9: the,
8: with him?
9: And at the front of the neighborhood?
8: You
9: Come
8: don't
9: on.
8: Even want him there. Why would they snatch him up?
9: I love my name. I want him there.
7: Dang. All right. Let's go. This is a good time to pivot. 866 also 866.
8: They
7: gonna
8: kidnap him?
7: 487-8538. Daryl in the DMV, what you got?
10: Good morning, y'all. Listen, y'all know I be doing the Uber Eats and all that. So I'm going to tell you from the other side. The wild thing I had was, like, in the middle of the night, I'm delivering to, like, this dude who live in the woods. Like, you literally got to go up in the woods. And I get there, I give him his food. And I'm like, yo, why you live so far back? He was like, my dad lives back here. He was like, but I ain't got nobody. I just moved out here. So I was like, oh, you know what I'm saying? It's whatever. He's like, you want to smoke? So I ended up filming with the dude. We watching the game.
7: What? You wild for that.
10: And everything.
8: What if he would have chopped you up?
7: Right.
8: You in the back of the woods and all that?
10: I was twice as fast. So I wasn't worried about that.
8: Oh, okay,
7: oh my
8: okay.
7: God. Yeah, all right, until you slip something in your smoke. Now you in there like, get out.
8: Yeah.
10: He's not the food. I bought him the food.
7: Damn shame, man. That guy's crazy. You're going to smoke with any some stranger in the woods?
8: Oh,
7: you're lucky to be alive.
8: I hate when people want to smoke with me. It's the worst.
7: All right, if you didn't get through on the phone lines, you know what to do. Send us a voice note. Download that Morning Hustle app right now. Let's talk about it.
11: We are the Morning Hustle.

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1: Good morning.
0: Hey, good morning to you. How you feeling?
1: I'm doing good. How are you?
0: Good. It's a good day to win $1,000,
1: yeah.
0: Ain't it?
1: Yeah, no, it definitely is.
0: Yeah,
2: yeah,
0: absolutely.
2: It
0: okay.
2: Is.
0: We're going to give Haley a shot at this money when we come back, man. That $1,000 cash grab is coming up next.
2: Haley Bailey.
0: Mm-hmm.
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7: 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In traffic this hour, as you make the trip across town, you will find an accident on Wilson Road, northbound at I-70. Police are on the scene. On I-70 east and west, it's flowing freely and 71 is looking good. We have a closure in North Linden. East Cook Road closed between Mays and Carl Road for waterline installation. 315 is closed between Powell and 23 this month for construction. The detour in the meantime, US 23 to 750 to 315 or reverse. On US 23 right now, we're problem free. 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

0: The Sprite Living track list highlights iconic hip-hop lyrics like Cash rules everything around me, Queen, get the money,
1: dollar bill, y'all.
0: And the songs that move the culture forward, man. Sprite, obey your thirst. This is Damona Hustle, L'Oreal, Kyle Santillan, Alton Walker, and Alton's up next to let us know why God ain't pleased.
2: Yeah, man, that's supposed to be a tour. That's supposed to be the best tour to ever happen in the history of Islam. I don't know.
0: Islam. Islamic tours now?
2: And God ain't pleased about this tour.
0: Oh, my goodness.
2: And I'm going to tell y'all why when we come back.
0: All right, we're going to find out in 10 minutes. Don't move.
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6: 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Then are you to Vegas to see Breezy and Usher for the R&B tour? Yeah, we

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5: Columbus, what's going on? 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
6: Good morning. 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This morning, as you travel along the east outer belt, there's a stalled vehicle on 270 South on the ramp that connects to westbound I-70. That disabled vehicle blocks the right shoulder of the exit ramp. We do have some scattered rain showers in the area. Drive cautiously for the rainy conditions. On 71 Southside northbound between Greenlawn Avenue and I-70 and 315, it is slow there. If you're traveling I-70 at this time, no delays, and 670 is trouble-free. On 33 through Canal Winchester, there are no delays. Checking US 23, we are problem-free with no accidents in the area right now. 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
5: 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It's Nails from the Midday Kickback. 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
6: Good Friday morning. This report of traffic is sponsored by Taco Bell. We're seeing some delays. We have cleared the disabled vehicle from the east outer belt 270 south on the ramp connecting to westbound I-70. On West Broad at Eureka Avenue, there is now an accident there. And you'll find a crash on 71 north side southbound on the ramp that connects to eastbound I-70. It's blocking the left shoulder of the ramp, and southbound between Cook and Weber, it's slow there. On 71 south side, if you're heading northbound, it's slow there as well. Between 104 and Frank Road and I-70 and 315. We're seeing delays right now as you travel I-70 east side heading westbound. You'll find those slowdowns between James Road and Livingston Avenue. Taco Bell's new jalapeno citrus salsa, the sauce with the main character energy at participating U.S. Taco Bell locations for a limited time only while supplies last. I'm Indira Rogers with traffic for Pal.
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4: Yeah. Morning Hustle Show. L'Oreal, Kyle Santillan, Alton Walker. And y'all know who's here, man. She's 18-0, and she's on the Morning Hustle. Clarissa Fields is in the
5: building. Yeah.
4: People always talk about boxers, if they get into altercations, they going directly to jail because their hands are registered as lethal weapons. Are your hands registered on the book somewhere in any state in America as a lethal weapon? Or is that just something that people made up?
6: My hands are registered as a professional athlete.
4: That's it.
6: As a professional boxer.
5: I heard that too.
4: That's it, but people say that though,
6: right? No, but my hands are registered as a professional boxer. And there is a paper that say that us as professional fighters cannot use our hands because they are considered weapons.
4: Okay.
6: So I think people try to use it. So some people are just scary. They say, oh, I boxed before, I can't fight you.
4: Right.
6: But boxers have the right to defend themselves like anybody else.
4: Yeah.
6: We can't overdo it.
4: Yeah.
6: And anybody can go to jail for fighting. 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
4: Right, for sure.
6: You know what I'm saying? So you can't just, we supposed to defend ourselves till we are safe.
4: Let's pause right there for a second. When we come back, more with the good woke, the greatest woman of all time, Clarissa Shields, hanging out with us on the Morning Hustle Show.
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12: 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I'm Rosie Rivera on Power 107.5.
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0: 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Hey, yo, it's the Morning Hustle, L'Oreal, Kyle Santillan, Alton Walker. We're getting ready for Hustle Theater. A lot of people are talking about this Michael Jackson movie, but y'all really don't know what was taking place behind the scenes. There was a lot of debates about how to pay for, how much was going on in the studio.
1: I heard about that.
0: The financial obligations. People felt like Mike was using up a lot of money for this album.
1: Damn, yeah. Man.
0: Yep. When we come back, we're going to give you a reenactment of how it was going down.
1: Wait,
0: Hustle
1: this
0: Theater.
1: Is like part two?
0: Exactly.
2: We are the Morning Hustle.
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2: 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Also, there's a disabled vehicle that has just been cleared from I-70 east side westbound at 270. Still, though, it is slow from 256. On 71 north side, southbound on the ramp that connects to eastbound I-70, there is a wreck. It is blocking the left shoulder of the exit ramp. 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
8: Hustle. In the morning. We in the building, baby. It's L'Oreal, Kyle Santilli, and Alton Walker, the Morning Hustle Show.
9: And, you know, I thought this topic was going to be something we all could laugh together at, but apparently black men that are listening this morning
8: put that on all black
9: took the time to attack black women, even though this was about two white women writing to each other.
8: Don't put that on all black men.
9: Really? Because everybody that called so far, and Alton,
8: there was one guy.
10: Yeah, I don't agree with none of that.
9: We spoke to other people offline.
10: I don't agree with it. Alton loves black women, but I do know those guys that want these white women.
9: That's not what you
10: the
9: said.
10: Only way, reason they go because white women don't challenge them, they don't question them, and they can just run all over them.
8: But that's like literally what she said in her advice on how to trap a black athlete. So what I really don't like about, I know we was laughing a little bit, but I don't like the idea of the fact that this is a plan to trap somebody
10: and
8: for their money. Like, that is terrible. I told my son, I ain't gonna hold y'all, I told my son probably about a month ago, I said at the end, because, you know, he plays football and stuff. I said, bro, at the end of the day, be with a black woman.
9: Yeah, and it, you know what's sadder, though? That you know that this is a tactic, right? And people will defend it and still run towards it instead of protecting themselves. Because if it was my son, I would want him to protect himself from any woman like this.
8: Exactly. 866-487-8538. Who's this? Where you calling from?
11: Good morning. I want to be this, but I'm calling from Indianapolis.
8: All right, what you think about the rules to catch a black athlete?
11: So I am dating someone on an NFL team, and the culture between white women that are wives and black women that are wives is so weird, quite honestly.
9: Really? Explain, please.
11: Because I feel like, at least with a lot of the black women that I've met through my partner, we've all, like, made it a point to, like, get to know each other because this experience is just so different than your day-to-day 9-to-5.
9: Right.
11: And there's, like, no relationship really with white women that are dating the players. Like, they pretty much want nothing to do with anybody. And this is now our third team. And it's been the same way every single time.
9: And I do feel like, because my niece also dates somebody in the NFL, and it's, like, a separate thing. I feel like y'all don't mingle with each other.
11: And so I feel like part of it is because a lot of the white women on these teams are dating, like, linemen, versus a lot of the black women are dating, like, defensive players, whether that's, you know, DBs or defensive linemen. And most of the O-line is white and the D-line is black. And so I feel like that kind of already creates, you know what I mean, a weird culture.
9: Has anybody ever given you advice? Any of the women ever given you any advice towards keeping your man?
11: A lot of these girls are more like basically shut up and just do what they need you to do.
10: I got a question. Tell me, the black women is dating what line?
11: I mean, most of them are like defense on the defense side of
9: the line.
11: Most of the black players are either receivers or they're on defense.
10: You messed it up.
8: All right, we gotta go. Appreciate you.
9: He's saying the black women care about the D line and y'all and the white women care about the money.
8: Right. I appreciate you. Listen, if you didn't get through on the phone lines, you know what to do. Download that Morning Hustle app and shoot us a voicemail.
9: Nah, go get you two white girls to come steal all your money. That's what you could do.
10: And to be clear, Alton love black women. I'm telling you,
9: we don't love you back.
10: These black men are dating these white women. They ain't got nothing to do with me.
9: The messages that I'm getting is showing that she black told women.
10: The woman told me so she gonna kick my boot and everything. Right. My cash, it ain't right, L'Oreal.
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9: 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Ice.

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All of my ops, they des. 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They tryna get back on the net. 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Yeah.

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Follow me. At Power Columbus. You already know we got the tea and the exclusive hookups. 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

down, cause they can't get up with me. 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

0: 10, girl, you a 10. Girl, you a 10, girl, you a 10, girl, you a 10. 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
1: 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The kid DJ Nails right here, man. And we already thinking about the weekend because it already is Friday. And we looking forward to 5 o'clock. So we clock out of work and go ahead and start the weekend. And y'all already know, we kick off our weekends on Thursdays over here, Friday Junior, which means it's already the weekend. It's already the weekend. So what you want? You want to get hooked up with these tickets to go over there to Cincinnati Music Fest? We got that coming up at 2 o'clock today. Or what you want? Tickets to the fair? To see Nelly? We got a power pack of passes for you. Going down at 12 o'clock today. And then at 11 o'clock, you less than an hour away from getting hooked up with a $50 gift card to Rallies. So take care of your lunch. 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Y'all know what that is. 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
1: Hey, bro, yeah, hey, huh?

Nails on Power 107.5. It's Columbus number one for hip hop and R&B. All right, so if you follow the show, okay, it's a few minutes away from what it is. That's my celebrity entertainment news, rumors, and gossip. And today, social media is assuming Cardi B's new man. And if you need confirmation on if Young Thug and Gunna done, well, I'll give you that confirmation in less than 10 minutes. Right now, Phoenix flexing, Purps on the beat. It's Rubbers in the Midday Kickback.

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1: Young Thug and Gunna, are they cool now? Well, I'm going to get into that in a second, but first, let me kick it off real quick with what it is with Cardi B and her new man. Well, allegedly. You know, Cardi B fan base is all about Cardi B personal life. And Cardi is not, you know, she don't keep her private life private that much either. Like, she let everybody know her business. And as you probably know, Cardi B and Stefan Diggs, no longer an item again, right? That is her baby daddy, but they're no longer together. They're friends, they're co-parenting according to them, and they're cool with each other. But now it's being rumored that Cardi B got a new man. She was spotted out in Paris for Paris Fashion Week, all cozy with a Nigerian soccer player. And I know I'm about to slaughter this man's name, so forgive me for saying Maduka Okoye, Nigerian soccer player. Yeah, been spotted out with him, getting cozy with him over in Paris, saying wee wee. Shout out to Cardi, man. Now, what it is with Young Thug and Gunna? If you need some confirmation on if they tight or not, I guess this might give us the answer, because there's been a lot of rumors floating around that even after all the drama and the YSL Rico case and all that stuff, that Young Thug and Gunna was secretly cool behind closed doors after all this time has passed. Well, Young Thug was doing a signing, and he was at a storefront, and while he was at the store, apparently this song that you're hearing in the background, Young Thug and Gunna, Dollars on My Head, started playing. This is a song from 2020. And Young Thug asked the store to switch the song, turn the song off. So that spillover from that whole Rico case situation, yeah, Gunna allegedly being a snitch, allegedly. Well, seems like Gunna and Young Thug pops are cordial, but this right here is evidence that Gunna and Young Thug themselves still are not cordial, at least on Young Thug end. Now, what it is with this lunch, I got you, man, a $50 gift card to Rally's coming up in the 11 o'clock hour right here with your man Nails. That's what it is this hour on Power 107.5.
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2: How we get so deep so fast? Hey, stop playing our beat, yo. 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Message stay delivered. 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Hey, tell that we gon' have to share it. I ain't trippin',

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0: 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Nails, get ready to hook you up with some lunch, courtesy of our friends over at Rally's. Yeah, before 12 o'clock, I'm going to make that happen for you, okay? And then at 12 o'clock, I got your tickets to this.
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4: 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On Thursday,

0: Spain and Belgium, it'll pop it in Los Angeles. Then on Saturday, two of the greatest goal scorers in the game, Norway's Erling Haaland and England's Harry Kane, battle it out in Miami. And Lionel Messi tries to continue Argentina's repeat run through the defensive wall that is Switzerland. That is going to be an exciting weekend and week of games. The semifinals are on Tuesday and Thursday next week, and we will get you ready for the final a week from Sunday. 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
0: Nope, mama, you calling number 1 right now. Lunch on your boy Nails, Columbus. But you gotta be calling number 7, though. $50 Rally's gift card to call number 7. Hang up and call me right back. 614-821-1075. Lunch is on us.

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2: 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If you want to pull up the Rally's, go ahead and get you some lunch. I would highly recommend the spicy chicken sandwich. They got Big Buford's over there too. And select double sandwiches for just $3 at Rally's drive-thrus only, all right? And shout out to Dana, who got hooked up. She is also qualified for that grand prize of free gas, a whole month of free gas. And we'll do that drawing at the end of the month. How about some more free tickets? Some tickets to the fair. Oh, you want them? Nelly performing August 4th over there. We got a power pack of passes. That's four tickets for you to go to the fair coming up inside the lunch break mix at noon.

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And up next, inside the lunch break mix, you're getting a power pack of passes to the fair. 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

0: Lunch break vibes. Every day at noon. You know how it go down, man. It's Power 107.5 inside 107 days of summer. Powered by people, places, and dreams. Hey, shout out to my winner last hour. Won lunch for Rallies. $50 gift card. I know I love me some Rallies. I was hooking that up all this week in the 11 o'clock hour and all this week in the 12 o'clock hour. Me and DJ Mr. King been hooking you up with some power packs of passes to the fair. Yeah, it's that time of the year. At the end of the year, at the end of the month. To my end of the year. End of the month. Damn, I'm already ready for 2027. Hey, Nelly, he'll be performing live in concert on the 4th of August over at the fair. But you know, on top of that, you can enjoy the funnel cakes, the elephant ears, the whole food section, the Ferris wheel, the zipper, all the rides and the memories, your timeline on your IG and your TikTok, full of memories. If you win this power pack of passes right now, we got 4 tickets for the fair for you and the fam or you and the gang. Call the number 714-821-1075. You getting hooked up, man. Good luck.
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1: Hear ye, hear ye, Columbus. The time is now. A celebration 250 years in the making. 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
0: At the house with it, watching sinners.
1: Who you with?
0: On the couch with my favorite sinner. I was about to, but you convinced us. Should I decorate her walls or log off to Pinterest? 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Even if I find

0: And just a heads up, man, Cincinnati Music Fest tickets for you all weekend long over here with the Cincinnati Music Fest winning weekend. Plus, I got your first shot to win coming up at 2 o'clock, and that'll automatically qualify you for a month of free gas. Like right now, we got tickets to go to the fair. Not one, not two, not three, but four. That's a power pack of passes to go to the fair and see Nelly on August 4th. What's up?
1: Is we that glory? Is we that glory?
0: What's happening, caller number sir. 7? Congratulations, my guy.
1: Yes, sir.
0: Got you some.
1: To the fair today.
0: Yeah, power pack of passes to go to the fair. Nelly will be performing on August 4th, but you can enjoy the funnel cakes, the Oreos, the fried Oreos, all the rides, all the memories being created, man. Congratulations. And this qualifies you for that grand prize inside the 107 Days of Summer Power by People, Places, and Dreams. 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
1: All that. All that ain't nothing but glory.
0: Ain't nothing but glory. 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
2: Let's get the party started. See you at the bar, you was hardly talking. That's when I knew that your heart was scarring. Friends to lovers need a part to star in. Like, wait, babe, let me...

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0: 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And so I was at the bar last night and I realized how, like, we moving forward with time and time is advancing so fast. Last night, as I'm leaving the bar, like, I end up interacting with somebody and they asked for my phone number. And I was like, you know what? Hit me on Threads. You got Threads? Instead of exchanging phone numbers, because I don't give my phone number to many people. This full transparency. It's rare that you get my phone number. But I am quick to get your social media because I want to know how he is. But instead of IG, let me see your Threads. Let me see your Twitter. Let me see who you really is. Let me see if you're worthy of these trips to ride with me home to Florida for a few days or a trip to Vegas. Speaking of trips to Vegas, we sending you and a friend over to Vegas to see Usher and Chris Brown R&B tour, the one that was here on Tuesday. Well, not here in Columbus, but in Ohio, up in Cleveland. A lot of our friends up and down our timeline was there. You saw it on your timeline. Now your timeline can make your friends jealous because you're going to do the same tour, but you'll do it in Vegas with the Strip as your backdrop on all your pictures and your story on IG and TikTok, Threads and X. The only way you can get in on this, though, is by signing up on our website at mycolumbuspower.com. 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
3: Time for that $1,000 cash grab, baby. You know how we do it.
4: Yeah.
3: Woo! Representing out of Columbus, we got Haley on the line. Good morning, Haley.
5: Good morning.
3: Are you or are you not going to win $1,000 today?
5: 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I'm going to manifest it.
6: I know that's right. That's how you do it.
3: Manifestation. You feel me?
4: She don't sound confident.
6: Okay,
4: enough.
6: Get him out of here.
3: Yes, what? 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
5: Piano.
3: Time.
4: Dang.
6: She got three.
5: $70 is $70.
6: That's right. She got two that she
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3: She got seven
6: right.
3: She
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3: Congratulations to you, Haley.
6: I can count.
3: Any last thing you want to say before we let you go?
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0: Cardi B might have a new man. Young Thug is done with Gunna, as we all assume. Plus, got an update on the Nolan Wells situation. If you don't know that name, you need to be right here in less than 10 minutes, because my second edition of What It Is, the celebrity entertainment news, rumors, and gossip, what you need to know in the culture, is going down in about 6 minutes.
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0: 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Young Money.
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2: Man, do Young Thug and Gunna mess with each other? We got almost a confirmation. I'm going to talk about that in a second. And an update on the Nolan Wells situation. If you don't know about that name, I'm going to fill you in a second. First, let me kick it off real quick with what it is with Cardi B and her new man. Well, that's what the word on the street is, that Cardi B might have a new man because she's been over there at Paris Fashion Week walking around with Nigerian soccer star Maduka Okoye. You know, her and Stefan Diggs, they done and, you know, co-parenting. That's her baby daddy, so they friends. But she was spotted out with this Nigerian soccer player looking real happy, too. Even did a little, you know, the leg kick up after laughing at him and stuff. So it looked like she might be in love again, y'all. But who knows? Whenever we get confirmation, I'll fill you in and let you know what it is with that. All right. Now, what it is with the one and only Young Thug. Well, Young Thug, he kind of gave some confirmation on if him and Gunna are close. Now, if you've been living under a rock, remember, Gunna was always stamped as a snitch after this whole YSL Rico trial thing. And Young Thug did some time after he got out. You know, people were saying that they might be cool and cordial because Gunna and Young Thug's dad are cordial with each other. But it appears as Young Thug and Gunna ain't no cordiality between them, because Young Thug was over in Irving Plaza at a store signing, and the song from 2020 with him and Gunna called Dollars on My Head started playing. And he asked the store, yo, turn that off. Turn that off and skip the song, please. So we got that confirmation. Is it Gunna and Young Thug cool or not? Nope. Just Thugger Daddy and Gunna. They cool with each other, not the rappers themselves. Now, what it is with Nolan Wells, you know this name? Well, if you do not know the name Nolan Wells, you should familiarize yourself with it. It's the child I told you about, the young man whose body was found after going out and hanging out with four friends. He was a black kid, went and hung out with four white friends on 4th of July in Mississippi, and he disappeared. His friends came back to shore from an island that they went and hung out and partied at, and his phone came back with them, but Nolan Wells did not come back with them. There was a press conference today. Reverend Al Sharpton, Benjamin Crump, who took part in the Trayvon Martin. He represents Trayvon Martin's family, and he's a big civil rights attorney in the culture. They have taken on this trial in this case because they are calling for an investigation into the death of Nolan Wells and his friends and everybody who had anything to do with it. They had the press conference today where Reverend Al said they're going to stand by this family until justice is served.
3: Let me say again that we're standing with this family till the very end and make sure we deal with justice.
2: Now, his mom, Christine, ended up speaking up, too, and said that the reason why she wants to get some investigations on this because her son feels like her son's phone had deleted messages.
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2: Man, you got to read up on this story, man. 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All right. 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

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July 23rd through the 25th. Talk about Cincinnati Music Fest. Tyrese, Mary J. Blige, and the list goes on and on. You'll be there, too, if you call the number 7. I got tickets for you right now. 614-821-1075. And I'm going to qualify you to

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1: 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Hey, bro, yeah.

0: all of a sudden. It's all over the radio, right? Drake, Too Hard for the Radio, Inside the 107 Days of Summer, powered by People, Places, and Dreams on Power 107.5. Whether you calling me from the east side or you calling me from the east, the west side, what's up? Shout out to the west side, too. Hilltop, Hilliard area, too. Locked into the show. 614-821-1075. What up?
1: Hello, hello.
0: What's up, caller number seven? You ready for Cincinnati Music Fest?
1: Thank you.
0: Yeah, got you in there, girl. You got some tickets to go and see Nelly, 803 Fresh, Lettucey, Tyrese. The list goes on and on and on and on, and you'll be in the building too.
1: Yay! Thank you, man.
0: Hey, that's just the beginning too. You ready for this?
1: Uh-oh.
0: And I'm qualifying you for the grand prize inside the 107 Days of Summer, powered by People, Places, and Dreams. That's a whole month.
1: Here you free gas.
0: Hello. Yeah.
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0: Now you can start the weekend.
1: Yes. My birthday is tomorrow, so I'm starting today.
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3: 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Like, ain't even like that. Ain't her mama white.

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2: 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At DJ Nails with a Z. DJ, N as in Nancy, A-I-L-Z, like fingernails with a Z. Hit that follow, drop a hammer emoji in the comments, and hit follow, and I'll follow you back. And like the latest picture, too, because that let me know you heard me over here on the radio station at Power 107.5. Now, let's get into who nailed the week. Somebody won some money from the morning hustle this morning representing Columbus. Shout out to Haley. Haley, you nailed the week, girl.
3: Time for that $1,000 cash grab, baby. You know how we do it.
4: Yeah.
3: Woo! Representing out of Columbus, we got Haley on the line. Good morning, Haley.
5: Good morning.
3: All right, let's make a prediction right now. Are you or are you not going to win $1,000 today?
5: I am. I'm going to manifest
6: it. I know that's right. That's how you do it. So you got 7, right?
3: Yeah.
6: That's $70.
3: That ain't bad. Yeah. That ain't bad.
5: All right. Oh, that's not bad.
3: That's not bad
4: she
3: at all.
4: No $7.
3: She got $70.
6: 70, yeah. She got yeah. three.
5: $70 is $70.
6: That's right. She that's got right. two that
4: she got six right.
3: She got seven
6: she
3: right.
6: She got two that she missed and then one that at the end that we didn't get to.
3: Congratulations to you, Haley.
6: I can count.
3: Any last thing you want to say before we let you go?
5: No, I just want to let everyone know that I hope they have a blessed morning, and that's it.
6: And that outing can't count.
3: How could you hate on somebody like Haley?
2: Hey, big shout out to Haley for winning that money early today on the Morning Hustle Cash Grab. If she would have got 3 more right, she would have won a whole $1,000. All right, you could get on that list for them to call you, and maybe you'll play on Monday. All right, text cash to 71007. That's C-A-S-H to the number 71007. Remember, all weekend long, you're getting hooked up with Cincinnati Music Fest tickets. And guess what? That's going to qualify you for that free gas all weekend long, too. All right? I'm out of here. Incognito, Mrs. Corey Grant, they up next. And they're going to kick off your weekend with some of those Cincinnati Music Fest tickets. All right? If you see somebody without a smile, give them one of yours. And let's meet back here Monday at 10 a.m. on Power.
7: Local for you, I'm Jared Smalley with an NBC4 News update on Urban One. Two people are dead, including a 3-year-old, after a 2-vehicle crash in Fairfield County last night. This happened on Bremen Road. 25-year-old Miranda Malmer and 2 juvenile passengers were taken to the hospital. Malmer and a 3-year-old died. Both drivers involved in the crash were not wearing seatbelts. A man involved in a deadly crash last weekend faced a judge for the first time this morning. 42-year-old Behzad Azraf is facing tampering with evidence charges. The Madison County Sheriff says early Sunday morning he was driving a semi on I-71 when he hit another car driven by 21-year-old Tobias Forsyth of Gahanna. Forsyth did not survive. Azraf waived his right to a preliminary hearing this morning and will be released on bond. At the World Cup today, Spain will face Belgium in the quarterfinal round. That match will be played in Los Angeles. Join us tonight at 4, 5, and 6 for those stories and your most accurate forecast. 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
1: Y'all listen to you guys every day. 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
0: Columbus is number one for hip-hop and R&B and home of the morning hustle.

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1: This is Summer Walker.
2: 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This is Boss Man D-Lo.
0: We are Power.
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4: Mm-hmm.

0: why you sit on my
1: yeah.
0: lap. You see that? Shake that.
1: You know what I'm saying? You know.
0: That thing to your f***ing. Bend it on down. Put your face on
1: yeah.
0: the floor.
1: Mean like that. You know what I'm saying?
0: High freak with the word.
1: Let's go.

0: DJ Mrs. Now, I want to know, have you ever been on a cruise? Okay. Now, if you've been on a cruise before, are you trying to roll with us for the One Voyage 2026? 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Now, we're sailing out of Miami, Florida, and it's definitely time to party with a purpose on One Voyage Resilient Lady. 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I didn't get to praise the Lord with Pastor Mike Jr., Erica Campbell, and Ja'Kayla Carr. 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
7: Post It on the Corner with Incognito E, Good Sis, DJ, Mrs. on this Best Friend Friday. I want you to call and shout out your bestie right now. 1-844-426-POTC. Show your best friend some love, okay? But I want to get you here real quick because Instagram is always adding something new that is not needed. And now we already know that we're using AI, but they're using it on a different level now. So Instagram would allow users to create AI images using other people's public photos. Now, that sounds a little crazy. You know, it's kind of like they're taking your pics and doing whatever they want to with it on their social media. But I got the tea for you with that. You can cut it off. All you have to do is go to your settings, tap sharing and reuse, and look for allow people to use your content on Instagram with AI features on Meta, and just turn it off. So we don't even gotta do that. Now, I personally have seen people use my photos with AI on certain things, and it doesn't bother me. It just comes with what I do for a living. But for my people that work their 9-to-5s and is low-key, go turn that off ASAP, all right? But if you cool with somebody using your stuff for AI, let me know at POTC.LIVE.
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2: 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What's up, DJ Mrs.? I see you, girl.
3: What's up, Incognito? This your girl, Maria, a.k.a. Queen Bee Unseen. I just want to send a shout-out to you and DJ Mrs. I love y'all show when I'm outdoor dashing or Ubering with my husband. We love to listen to your show. You guys are funny. And we break our necks to get on your on the station so we can make sure we don't miss you. And I just want to say, I am an entrepreneur. My business is Queen Bee Fashion Unseen, and I'm working on a lot of merch that's coming up real soon. And I have a perfume brand too. It's called QBU. And I just want to say thank you guys for being on the radio. And y'all have a blessed night.
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2: Whoa, whoa, whoa, whoa, whoa, whoa.
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0: cap. 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Falling hard on another hemisphere. Somebody tell them people Mr. Him is here.
1: Whoa, whoa, whoa, whoa, whoa, whoa.
0: Mr. Him is here.
1: Whoa, whoa, whoa, whoa, whoa, whoa.
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21: It's King Cash.
20: King Cash. Okay, so you familiar with the T-Page, right?
21: Yes.
20: Okay, so say if it was one for the meals. If your lady was on the T-Page, are you sticking beside her?
21: Yes.
20: Okay. You a real one, all right?
21: Yeah.
20: Because I said, I ain't going to lie. I definitely said the men ain't sticking beside their lady if she was on anything.
21: Yeah, I got to stick beside her. You know what I mean? You got to stick beside her no matter what. You know what I mean? So, sure, I'm going to ride with her.
20: But a conversation does need to be had, though, right?
21: For sure. It does.
20: Okay. All right. Thank you, baby.
22: Oh, this is Nedra.
20: Would you stick beside him?
22: Mm-mm.
20: Why's mm-mm?
22: No, honey, because why you on the T-app?
20: I feel like a conversation got to be had. I'm just not going to chalk my man off rip.
22: Yeah, we're going to have a conversation, but still, no. You're welcome.
20: All right.
23: Yo, what's up, man? It's Big G Herbo, Big Swerve.
0: deserve. Congratulations to my brother Incognito and my good sis DJ Mrs. for having the biggest show in the world, man. F*** the city. You already know what's going on. We posted on the corner.

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0: plays for the block. Wasn't even about to rap on this, but it knocks. Where you tryna go, cause it's smoke at the top. Stay at the party, so them in the truck. We was just on Young Street, they was eating it up. My life in a movie, it's just us. They can't find a shooter, cause it's us. It was us.
1: Shot my brother, now I don't know who to trust. My odds be so broke that we been shooting at the bus. Bro say play it patient, nah dog, I'm in a rush. 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I'm trying to shoot, he trying to

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her or what? She wanted it in a truck. Okay, I'm firm. Okay, she had enough. Okay, she had enough.

0: You posted on the corner with Incognito and your good sis, DJ Mrs. I know you've been scrolling, boo. I got some tea for you.
1: Who did it? Who done it? And who needs to quit it?
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3: 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Posted on the corner.
0: Okay, let's get into it real quick. Tea for you. So, Stefon Diggs has been going through an ongoing legal battle with this guy. And it just took another turn because the man accusing him of sexual assault has reportedly turned over 100 pages worth of text messages and Instagram DMs. And he says that it all supports his claims. Now, Stefon Diggs recently sued this man for defamation, saying that all of his allegations were fake. And now the accuser has recently countersued, alleging that he was actually drugged and physically sexually assaulted by Stefon Diggs. And of course, this all is still playing out in court and no final ruling has been made. But I want to see every last page of them 100 pages. That's me being messy. No shade. But it's 2026. Whatever Stefon Diggs like, who cares? But assaulting somebody to get what you want ain't never cool. So, you know, I continue to keep you updated on that as that unfolds. See, to recap, you already know we can go. Post it on thecorner.com. Follow your good sis on the gram at DJ Mrs. DJ M-I-S-S-E-S.
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0: 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Did you miss that boy Breezy and Usher R&B tour in Cleveland? Shame on you. Hey, don't worry. We got you covered. We sending you and a friend to Vegas to see him.
1: Yeah, you heard him. 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
0: That means your flights, hotel,
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0: prepping for the topic of the day. 1-844-426-POTC. So, Erica, my topic of the day today is, if your boo was on the T-app, are you sticking beside him?
1: It just depends, because I don't stuck beside so many.
0: So much BS.
1: I don't stuck beside them good. They don't embarrass me so much. So the TF ain't going to, it's not going to be nothing new to me with the embarrassment and stuff like that. But it'll probably be the same thing. But right now where I'm at in my life, it's like, it's going to be a no. Because I just ain't, I don't have the time.
0: Yeah.
1: You know, I'm on the TF. I just downloaded. I'm on the waiting list.
2: Y'all take that on waiting list?
1: Baby, I'm on the waiting list, baby. They say I'll be, I got 17 more hours and they're going to contact me. Yeah.
0: What?
1: Because I just want to see, because I just seen this girl go viral on Instagram. That what made me even want to download and see. Because her sister told her that her boyfriend was on that. She just put a car in her name for him. Yes, girl. He was over the girl's house with the car that's in her name.
0: Shut up.
1: Yes, girl. She went on that bus every window out.
0: Better head. No, for real. But to me personally, I got to agree with you. At the place that I am in my life, I'm just not. Even if, because I know men lie, women lie, numbers don't. But... it's still, I just don't, if you even putting yourself in a position that for a woman to even think that she could post you on something like that, it's really know if I could even want to have a conversation.
1: I don't have the energy no more. I don't have the time. It's just, okay, see you later, bye.
0: For real. So call us right now, 1-844-426-POTC. We want to know your opinion. If your lover was on the T-app, I'm opening it up to men too. If your lover, period, was on any type of app like the T-app, are you sticking beside us? Let them know.
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0: Okay, so you familiar with the T-Page, right?
1: Yes.
0: Okay, so say if it was one for the meals, if your lady was on the T-Page, are you sticking beside her?
1: Yes.
0: Okay, you a real one, all right?
1: Yeah.
0: Because I said, I ain't gonna lie, I definitely said the men ain't sticking beside their lady if she was on anything.
1: Yeah, I got to stick beside her. You know what I mean? You got to stick beside her no matter what. You know what I mean? So, sure, I'm gonna ride with her.
0: But a conversation does need to be had, though, right?
1: For sure, it does.
0: Okay, all right. Thank you, baby.
2: Oh, this is Nedra.
0: Would you stick beside him?
2: Mm-mm.
0: Why's mm-mm?
2: No, honey, because why you on the T-app?
0: I feel like a conversation got to be had. I'm just not going to chalk my man off real.
2: We're going to have a conversation, but still, no. You're welcome.
0: All right.
3: 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It's Big G Herbo, Big Swerve. Congratulations to my brother Incognito and my good sis DJ Mrs. for having the biggest show in the world, man. F*** the city. You already know what's going on. We posted on the corner.

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Hit her, I ain't in your beats and you ain't in mine. Hit her. Yeah, we both outside. 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

hype, but really. I be in my section, he be in his. We can go bottle for bottle in this junk. Strip club stunt, I'm a stunt hard. 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He Mr. Get It Done. I'm Mrs. One of One. Fall in love every time we link. He got me sprung.com. Mind these girls can't keep it peace. I ain't stressing on you.

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Let the music do its thing. Tapped in to Power 107.5. Yeah. Columbus is number one for hip hop and R&B.

family who you're loyal to? Is it money, is it fame, is it weed, is it drink? 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Is it love for

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7: 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If you test positive,